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2: 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Through war, through peace, through history. Radio has always been there. 250 years of America. And the sound that carried every moment.

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1: 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VAXD is so successful, it's been seen on ABC, CBS, and NBC News. 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
2: 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I'm Dr. Keith Solomon, D.C. from the Long Island Disc Decompression Center. 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This, in turn, forces nutrients into the disc and gives the spine the space it needs so that there is less irritation on the spinal nerves, which is causing the pain. VAX-D is so successful, it's been seen on ABC, CBS, and NBC News. 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

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Let's sing a song. My name is Sean Lynch. Sean and Don, news, traffic, and weather. All the way. 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

0: Now, your WHLI New York Cancer and Blood Specialists forecast from Long Island meteorologist Pat Pagano.
1: Staying dry and heating up. Sunny 75 to 80 today, but cooler at the shore. Clear tonight, mid-50s. Sunny Thursday, 80 to 85. Sunny Friday, middle 80s. Sun and clouds and more humid Saturday, mid-80s. Hazy and humid Sunday, showers late in the day or evening, about 80. In the Weather Center, I'm meteorologist Pat Pagano.
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6: Now, your WHLI New York Cancer and Blood Specialist's forecast from Long Island meteorologist Pat Pagano.
7: Staying dry and heating up. Sunny, 75 to 80 today, but cooler at the shore. Clear tonight, mid-50s. Sunny Thursday, 80 to 85. Sunny Friday, middle 80s. Sun and clouds and more humid Saturday, mid-80s. Hazy and humid Sunday. Showers late in the day or evening, about 80. In the Weather Center, I'm meteorologist Pat Pagano.
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0: WHLI Long Island traffic.
1: There's an accident on the Long Island Expressway eastbound right by the Queens Line causing some delays. Westbound delays from the Seaford Oyster Bay through the Queens Line. The Northern State slow westbound heading into the Meadowbrook. The Southern State has westbound delays from the Meadowbrook to Eagle Avenue. Westbound delays heading into the Cross Island. The Cross Island heavy northbound heading towards the Long Island Expressway. The Long Island Railroad is running on or close. I'm John Lynch with Long Island Traffic.
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0: 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Now, John Lynch with Long Island headlines you should know.
1: The Atlantic hurricane season is underway, and forecasters say 2026 is expected to be quieter than usual. The National Oceanic and Atmospheric Administration predicts a 55% chance of a below normal season. The season runs from June 1st through November 30th. Despite the favorable outlook, emergency officials are urging residents to not let their guard down. They stress that it only takes one powerful storm to cause major damage and disrupt communities. Long Islanders are encouraged to review emergency plans, prepare disaster supply kits, and stay informed throughout the hurricane season. The Trump administration is abandoning plans for a proposed $1.8 billion compensation fund intended for allies of President Trump. The announcement follows political backlash and court setbacks. Grammy-winning singer Peebo Bryson has passed away. He was 75 years old. In sports, the Knicks and the San Antonio Spurs play Game 1 of the NBA Finals tonight in San Antonio. Last night, the Mets lost to Seattle 8-3. The Yankees lost to Cleveland 9-4. With your Long Island News update, I'm John Lynch.
2: Hello, everyone. I'm Dr. Keith Solomon, D.C. from the Long Island Disc Decompression Center. 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Have you tried physical therapy, chiropractic adjustments, acupuncture, shots, and are living day-to-day on pain medication? Well, I'm here to tell you that there's another option, and it doesn't involve surgery. It's called VAXD and the Zenith A100. These two state-of-the-art decompression machines pull the disc back into position by creating a negative pressure within the disc. This, in turn, forces nutrients into the disc and gives the spine the space it needs so that there is less irritation on the spinal nerves, which is causing the pain. VAXD is so successful, it's been seen on ABC, CBS, and NBC News. 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

Barry Manilow right now on the new 104.7 WHLI. My name is Sean Lynch, Sean at Dawn. Tickets to go check out the Beach Boys. I will have them to give away in a little while right here on WHLI.

0: Now, your WHLI New York Cancer and Blood Specialists forecast from Long Island meteorologist Pat Pagano.
1: Staying dry and heating up. Sunny 75 to 80 today, but cooler at the shore. Clear tonight, mid-50s. Sunny Thursday, 80 to 85. Sunny Friday, middle 80s. Sun and clouds and more humid Saturday, mid-80s. Hazy and humid Sunday, showers late in the day or evening, about 80. In the Weather Center, I'm meteorologist Pat Pagano.
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0: WHLI Long Island traffic.
1: Westbound delays on the southern state from Route 110 to Eagle Avenue. Some eastbound delays by the Meadowbrook. The northern state slow westbound heading into the Meadowbrook. Westbound delays heading into Queens. The LIE slow westbound heading into Deer Park Avenue. Then it's heavy westbound from the Seaford Oyster Bay out through the Queens line. The Cross Island slow northbound from the southern state to the Long Island Expressway. The Long Island Railroad is on or close. I'm John Lynch with Long Island Traffic.
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0: Now, your WHLI New York Cancer and Blood Specialist's forecast from Long Island meteorologist Pat Pagano.
1: Staying dry and heating up. Sunny, 75 to 80 today, but cooler at the shore. Clear tonight, mid-50s. Sunny Thursday, 80 to 85. Sunny Friday, middle 80s. Sun and clouds and more humid Saturday, mid-80s. Hazy and humid Sunday, showers late in the day or evening, about 80. In the Weather Center, I'm meteorologist Pat Pagano.
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0: 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Now, WHLI Long Island traffic.
1: Westbound delays on the Southern State from Route 110 to Eagle Avenue. Westbound delays heading into Queens. Eastbound delays heading into the Meadowbrook. The Northern State slow westbound at the Sacred Coast. Westbound delays by 106, 107. Westbound delays heading into Queens. The LIE slow westbound from Vets Highway to Deer Park Avenue. Westbound delays from the Seaford Oyster Bay through the Queens Line. The Cross Island has northbound delays from the Southern State up to the Long Island Expressway. The Long Island Railroad is on or close. I'm John Lynch with Long Island Traffic.
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0: Now, your WHLI New York Cancer and Blood Specialist's forecast from Long Island meteorologist Pat Pagano.
6: Staying dry and heating up. Sunny, 75 to 80 today, but cooler at the shore. Clear tonight, mid-50s. Sunny Thursday, 80 to 85. Sunny Friday, middle 80s. Sun and clouds and more humid Saturday, mid-80s. Hazy and humid Sunday. Showers late in the day or evening, about 80. In the Weather Center, I'm meteorologist Pat Pagano.
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0: WHLI Long Island traffic.
1: There's an accident on Route 110 by the Southern State causing delays in both directions. The Southern State is slow westbound from Deer Park Avenue out to Eagle Avenue. Eastbound delays heading into the Wantagh. The Northern State slow westbound at Route 110. Westbound delays at 106, 107. Westbound delays heading into Queens. The LIE stop and go westbound from Vets Highway to Deer Park Avenue. And it's heavy westbound from the Seaford Oyster Bay through the Queens Line. The Long Island Railroad is on or close.
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0: 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Now, John Lynch with Long Island headlines you should know.
1: The Atlantic hurricane season is underway, and forecasters say 2026 is expected to be quieter than usual. The National Oceanic and Atmospheric Administration predicts a 55% chance of a below normal season. The season runs from June 1st through November 30th. Despite the favorable outlook, emergency officials are urging residents to not let their guard down. They stress that it only takes one powerful storm to cause major damage and disrupt communities. Long Islanders are encouraged to review emergency plans, prepare disaster supply kits, and stay informed throughout the hurricane season. The Trump administration is abandoning plans for a proposed $1.8 billion compensation fund intended for allies of President Trump. The announcement follows political backlash and court setbacks. Grammy-winning singer Peebo Bryson has passed away. He was 75 years old. In sports, the Knicks and the San Antonio Spurs play Game 1 of the NBA Finals tonight in San Antonio. Last night, the Mets lost to Seattle 8-3. The Yankees lost to Cleveland 9-4. With your Long Island News update, I'm John Lynch.
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6: Now, WHLI Long Island traffic.
7: Stop and go westbound on the Southern State from Route 109 out to Eagle Avenue. Eastbound delays from Eagle Avenue to the Wantaw. The Northern State has westbound delays by the Sags Coast. Westbound delays heading into Route 110. Westbound delays by the Wantaw. Heavy both ways at the Queens Line. The LIE stop and go westbound from Vets Highway to Deer Park Avenue. Westbound delays at the Seaford Oyster Bay, then it's heavy both ways from Glen Cove Road to the Queens Line. The Long Island Railroad is on or close. I'm John Lynch with Long Island Traffic.
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0: Now, your WHLI New York Cancer and Blood Specialists forecast from Long Island meteorologist Pat Pagano.
1: Staying dry and heating up. Sunny 75 to 80 today, but cooler at the shore. Clear tonight, mid-50s. Sunny Thursday, 80 to 85. Sunny Friday, middle 80s. Sun and clouds and more humid Saturday, mid-80s. Hazy and humid Sunday, showers late in the day or evening, about 80. In the Weather Center, I'm meteorologist Pat Pagano.
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0: WHLI Long Island traffic.
1: It's slow westbound on the Northern State from the Sex Coast to Route 110. Westbound delays by the Wantagh. Delays both ways at the Queens Line. The LIE slow westbound from Vets Highway to Deer Park Avenue. Westbound delays at the Seaford Oyster Bay. Then it's stop and go both ways from Glen Cove Road out through the Queens Line. The Southern State slow westbound from Route 110 to Eagle Avenue. Eastbound delays from the Meadowbrook to the Wantagh. The Long Island Railroad is on or close. I'm John Lynch with Long Island Traffic.
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I got a pair of tickets to go check out the Beach Boys. They'll be at Jones Beach August 2nd. I'm not giving away right now, but I will be in a little while. Right now, Stevie Wonder on the new 104.7 WHLI.

0: Now, your WHLI New York Cancer and Blood Specialist's forecast from Long Island meteorologist Pat Pagano.
1: Staying dry and heating up. Sunny, 75 to 80 today, but cooler at the shore. Clear tonight, mid-50s. Sunny Thursday, 80 to 85. Sunny Friday, middle 80s. Sun and clouds and more humid Saturday, mid-80s. Hazy and humid Sunday, showers late in the day or evening, about 80. In the Weather Center, I'm meteorologist Pat Pagano.
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0: Now, your WHLI New York Cancer and Blood Specialist's forecast from Long Island meteorologist Pat Pagano.
11: Staying dry and heating up. Sunny, 75 to 80 today, but cooler at the shore. Clear tonight, mid-50s. Sunny Thursday, 80 to 85. Sunny Friday, middle 80s. Sun and clouds and more humid Saturday, mid-80s. Hazy and humid Sunday, showers late in the day or evening, about 80. In the Weather Center, I'm meteorologist Pat Pagano.
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0: WHLI Long Island traffic.
1: Westbound delays on the southern state from Route 110 out to Eagle Avenue. Eastbound delays from Eagle Avenue to the Wantagh. The northern state slow westbound from the Sect Coast to Route 110. Heavy both ways by the Wantagh. Delays both ways at the Queens Line. The LIE slow westbound from Vets Highway to Deer Park Avenue. Westbound delays at the Seaford Oyster Bay. Then it's slow both ways from Glen Cove Road out through the Queens Line. The Long Island Railroad is on or close. I'm John Lynch with Long Island Traffic.
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1: The Atlantic hurricane season is underway, and forecasters say 2026 is expected to be quieter than usual. The National Oceanic and Atmospheric Administration predicts a 55% chance of a below normal season. The season runs from June 1st through November 30th. Despite the favorable outlook, emergency officials are urging residents to not let their guard down. They stress that it only takes one powerful storm to cause major damage and disrupt communities. Long Islanders are encouraged to review emergency plans, prepare disaster supply kits, and stay informed throughout the hurricane season. The Trump administration is abandoning plans for a proposed $1.8 billion compensation fund intended for allies of President Trump. The announcement follows political backlash and court setbacks. Grammy-winning singer Peebo Bryson has passed away. He was 75 years old. In sports, the Knicks and the San Antonio Spurs play Game 1 of the NBA Finals tonight in San Antonio. Last night, the Mets lost to Seattle 8-3. The Yankees lost to Cleveland 9-4. With your Long Island News update, I'm John Lynch.
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2: Here we go with your all-natural prescription for pain, starting with watching a psychological thriller. The tension from watching a psychological thriller floods your body with natural analgesics, and that, according to research from Harvard, triggers an increase in the production of the pain-killing chemical oxytocin, cutting pain as effectively as morphine. And then peanut butter cups, like those dark chocolate ones from Trader Joe's. According to the Global Journal of Health Science, chocolate and peanut butter reduce pain because they both contain magnesium, which calms overactive nerve receptors. One more all-natural painkiller, a heavy quilt or a blanket. A study from UC San Diego showing the extra weight from a heavy quilt applies gentle pressure to the whole body. That leads to an overall relaxation that reduces aches and pains by a full 30%. I'm John Tesh with today's Intelligence for Your Life Minutes.
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I'm going to give you a random fact. Share it amongst your friends, your family, whomever. You'll look smart if you know this one. The shortest commercial flight in the world is in Scotland. The flight goes between two islands in Orkney, Scotland, and lasts about 80 seconds. That's crazy.

0: Now, your WHLI New York Cancer and Blood Specialists forecast from Long Island meteorologist Pat Pagano.
1: Staying dry and heating up. Sunny, 75 to 80 today, but cooler at the shore. Clear tonight, mid-50s. Sunny Thursday, 80 to 85. Sunny Friday, middle 80s. Sun and clouds and more humid Saturday, mid-80s. Hazy and humid Sunday, showers late in the day or evening, about 80. In the Weather Center, I'm meteorologist Pat Pagano.
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3: There she was, just a

0: WHLI Long Island traffic.
1: Westbound delays on the northern state from Deer Park Avenue to Route 110, heavy both ways at the Wantagh, delays both ways at the Queens Line. The southern state stop and go both ways between Route 110 and Eagle Avenue. The LIE slow westbound from Vets Highway to Deer Park Avenue, westbound delays at the Seaford Oyster Bay, and it's heavy both ways from Glen Cove Road to the Queens Line. The Long Island Railroad is on or close. I'm John Lynch with Long Island Traffic.
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In my hand right now, I got a pair of tickets to go check out the Beach Boys. They'll be at Jones Beach August 2nd. And if you can go August 2nd, I'll take caller 2 right now. 955-WHLI, 955-WHLI. Good luck. Caller 2, good luck.

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0: 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Now, WHLI Long Island traffic.
3: Westbound delays on the southern state from Route 109 to the Meadowbrook. Eastbound delays from Eagle Avenue to the Wantagh. The northern state has westbound delays by Deer Park Avenue. Westbound delays by the Wantagh. Delays both ways at the Queens Line. The LIE slow westbound from Vets Highway to Deer Park Avenue. Westbound delays by the Seaford Oyster Bay. Heavy both ways from Glen Cove Road to the Queens Line. The Long Island Railroad is on or close. I'm John Lynch with Long Island Traffic.
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5: Does the government have the right to monitor your telephone without a warrant? The court considered that Wired question in the case of the Neanderthals numbers. I'm Curtis Howard with today's Point of Law.
6: Brian Bodecker may have looked like a caveman, but there was a shrewd brain in his crooked head. Brian thought the general population was made up of 99% fools and 1% smarts. So if the fools were stupid enough to use cocaine, why shouldn't he and Nina get rich selling it to them? He arranged with Giorgio in Miami for deliveries, and with Manuel in South America for payments. In a rather short time, he and Nina were driving his and her sports cars. But one fine day, the bubble burst. Narcotics agents walked into their apartment with a search warrant for the premises. They found a kilo of cocaine and a big bundle of cash. At the station, Brian glibly lied about how the kilo came to be in his apartment. Someone threw it through his window, and he was just going to bring it to the agents. The supervising agent said, "Sure. Now tell us about your telephone calls to Miami and South America, and what you said to Giorgio and Manuel." Brian turned pale. Never heard of those guys. Never made no calls. The agent smiled. "We've had this little pen recorder on your line for days, Brian. It tells us every number you call and when. You want to look at this list of dates and times?" "I want my lawyer," Brian croaked. Brian was charged with possession for purpose of sale and went to court. His attorney said, "The government's use of a pen recorder on Brian's telephone was an illegal invasion of his privacy. The warrant that allowed them to enter his apartment didn't mention any telephone surveillance. Therefore, any evidence developed is tainted by that illegality and cannot be allowed in court. Without this evidence, the case must be dismissed." The government's attorney said, "There was no invasion of privacy. The device does not monitor or record the conversations. It only records the numbers called. There was no invasion of Brian's Fourth Amendment rights, and the case must continue." How did the court rule on the Neanderthals' numbers? We'll return with the answer in a moment.
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0: Now, your WHLI New York Cancer and Blood Specialist forecast from Long Island meteorologist Pat Pagano.
9: Staying dry and heating up. Sunny, 75 to 80 today, but cooler at the shore. Clear tonight, mid-50s. Sunny Thursday, 80 to 85. Sunny Friday, middle 80s. Sun and clouds and more humid Saturday, mid-80s. Hazy and humid Sunday, showers late in the day or evening, about 80. In the Weather Center, I'm meteorologist Pat Pagano.
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My name is Sean Lynch. Sean at Dawn. That about does it for me. I'll catch you back here tomorrow morning, bright and early, 6 a.m. I'll bring the bagels. You bring the coffee. Rob Rush is up next.

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Cat Stevens taking us on the Peace Train, commercial free on the new 104.7 WHLI, doing 11 great songs in a row. My name is Rob Rush with you till 2. I can take a look at the calendar. I still can't believe here we are, the middle of the year already, 6 months and a few days into 2026. I hope the first 6 months of the year have been good to you, and I hope the next 6 months are even better for you.

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And I'm telling you, honey, you're my reason

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can never get tired of that song, especially the harmonies. That's America and Ventura Highway on the new 104.7 WHLI. It's Rob Rush. Well, Frankie Valli has said he's canceling the remainder of his 2026 tour to focus on his health. And that should be the most important thing. Frankie turned 92 last month. So all the best to Frankie Valli. I hope he enjoys some well-deserved downtime.

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Sly and the Family Stone, kicking off 11 great songs in a row on the new 104.7 WHLI. Got the Doobie Brothers coming up. Also, the Brothers Johnson. We will hear from Buddy Holly and the Crickets. And now, let's take a ride to Palisades Park with Freddie Boom Boom Cannon. Remember going here, Palisades Amusement Park? 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

We lost Buddy Holly, Richie Valens, and the Big Bopper 67 years ago this past February. That'll be the day on the new 104.7 WHLI, giving you the hits of a lifetime. Rob Rush, and this is Harry Chapin. My child.

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Susie Quattro. Was she Pinky Tuscadero on Happy Days? Yeah, stumbling in on the new 104.7 WHLI, and she was doing a duet with Chris Norman on that song. It's Rob Rush. Me and my buddy Billy always said that Chris Norman on that song, and probably the way he sings, sounds an awful lot like Peter Criss, who was the drummer for the band Kiss, most famous for his vocal on Beth, Kiss's biggest hit. And, you know, Paul Stanley or Gene Simmons did not sing on it. It was Peter Criss. And this is Chairman of the Board.

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It's Rob Rush, and let's get right into things. 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

The Stones, proving age is just a number. They got a new album coming out later this year, and it's new material, and they're all in their 80s. So, yes, age is just a number. They kick off 11 great songs in a row on the new 104.7 WHLI, giving you the hits of a lifetime. Going to hear from Chicago. We also got Paul Simon. And now let's go back to 1972. Eric Carmen and the Raspberries, going all the way on WHLI.

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1: Paul Simon on the new 104.7 WHLI, giving you the hits of a lifetime. It's Rob Rush. If you like cheesy horror movies, there is a horror comedy movie that came out, I think it was like 1993. It starred not too many big names. I know Edward Herrmann was in there. Cloris Leachman was in the movie. It was called My Boyfriend's Back. And, of course, it got the name of the movie from the song that came out in 1973 by the Angels.
2: He went away and you hung around and bothered me every night. 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

Sir Elton and Little Genie on the new 104.7, giving you the hits of a lifetime and asking you 96. Oh, no, it's question mark in the Syrians. He's asking the questions. You're just crying the 96 tears. That's how it works.

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to Jackie in Ozone Park. That is Jackie Blue, kicking off 11 great songs in a row right here on the new 104.7 WHLI. That is going to do it for me. Rob Rush saying, see you when I see you. Making way for John Daniels. He is coming in next. Hope you have a great day. And I'm going to leave you with Essex. Thanks for listening to WHLI. Good luck. Good afternoon. And you stay safe. My friends,

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Bob won the tickets this morning. Tomorrow morning, just after 9, your next shot at tickets to see the Beach Boys as the new 104.7 WHLI welcomes the Beach Boys to the beach August 2nd for the new 104.7 WHLI with Sean at dawn in the morning. 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
3: Does the government have the right to monitor your telephone without a warrant? The court considered that wired question in the case of the Neanderthals' numbers. I'm Curtis Howard with today's Point of Law.
4: Brian Bodecker may have looked like a caveman, but there was a shrewd brain in his crooked head. Brian thought the general population was made up of 99% fools and 1% smarts. So if the fools were stupid enough to use cocaine, why shouldn't he and Nina get rich selling it to them? He arranged with Giorgio in Miami for deliveries, and with Manuel in South America for payments. In a rather short time, he and Nina were driving his and her sports cars. But one fine day, the bubble burst. Narcotics agents walked into their apartment with a search warrant for the premises. They found a kilo of cocaine and a big bundle of cash. At the station, Brian glibly lied about how the kilo came to be in his apartment. Someone threw it through his window, and he was just going to bring it to the agents. The supervising agent said, "Sure. Now tell us about your telephone calls to Miami in South America, and what you said to Giorgio and Manuel." Brian turned pale. Never heard of those guys, never made no calls. The agent smiled. "We've had this little pen recorder on your line for days, Brian. It tells us every number you call and when. You want to look at this list of dates and times?" "I want my lawyer," Brian croaked. Brian was charged with possession for purpose of sale and went to court. His attorney said, "The government's use of a pen recorder on Brian's telephone was an illegal invasion of his privacy. The warrant that allowed them to enter his apartment didn't mention any telephone surveillance. Therefore, any evidence developed is tainted by that illegality and cannot be allowed in court. Without this evidence, the case must be dismissed." The government's attorney said, "There was no invasion of privacy. The device does not monitor or record the conversations. It only records the numbers called. There was no invasion of Brian's Fourth Amendment rights, and the case must continue." How did the court rule on the Neanderthals' numbers? We'll return with the answer in a moment.
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I've got the Stones on the way. Also Marvin Gaye and Jim Croce. First, the Ides of March at WHLI. 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

0: WHLI Long Island traffic.
1: LIE eastbound, heavy congestion off the Cross Island Parkway through exit 37. Northern State Parkway eastbound is only slightly better. On the Southern State Parkway eastbound side, jamming into Peninsula Boulevard. And again, off Meadowbrook Parkway going through Seaford Oyster Bay Expressway.
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High praise for Paul McCartney from Taylor Swift. She checked out the new album just released, and she put in her stories, never not inspired by this eternally exceptional artist. And we have Paul for you after the Soul Survivors at WHLI. I've been

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1: LIE eastbound, heavy congestion off the Cross Island Parkway through exit 37. Northern State Parkway eastbound is only slightly better. On the Southern State Parkway eastbound side, jamming into Peninsula Boulevard. And again, off Meadowbrook Parkway going through Seaford Oyster Bay Expressway.
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0: WHLI Long Island traffic.
1: Meadowbrook Parkway, northbound accident at the Northern State Merge, and that's over in the shoulder. Folks are slowing down for a look. On the Southern State Parkway, eastbound, jamming into Peninsula Boulevard, and you've gotten in both directions between Want Parkway and Meadowbrook Parkway. On the LIE, just volume delays, cross Island Parkway, going through exit 35, and again, you're bunched up going through Jericho.
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0: Now, WHLI Long Island traffic.
8: Meadowbrook Parkway, northbound accident at the Northern State Merge, and that's over in the shoulder. Folks are slowing down for a look. On the Southern State Parkway, eastbound jamming into Peninsula Boulevard, and you've gotten in both directions between Want Parkway and Meadowbrook Parkway. On the LIE, just volume delays, Cross Island Parkway going through exit 35, and again, you're bunched up going through Jericho.
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There's Al Green as we continue 11 great songs in a row, commercial free. I'm John Daniels. Got Tony Orlando and Dawn, the Beatles, Captain and Tennille on the way, and Donovan here from the new 104.7 WHLI. This is Sunshine Superman.

0: WHLI Long Island traffic.
1: Meadowbrook Parkway, northbound accident at the Northern State Merge over on the shoulder. Folks are slowing down for a look on the Northern State eastbound, crawling off the Grand Central Parkway changeover, and that heavy volume follows you through Westbury and into Hicksville. On the Southern State Parkway eastbound, a long line of cars out of Valley Stream going through Seaford Oyster Bay Expressway. On the LIE, same deal, crawling along Cross Island Parkway through exit 40, maybe a couple breaks along the way through.
0: From the heart of Nassau County, the hits of a lifetime. 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

0: WHLI Long Island traffic.
1: Meadowbrook Parkway, northbound accident at the Northern State Merge over on the shoulder. Folks are slowing down for a look on the Northern State eastbound, crawling off the Grand Central Parkway changeover, and that heavy volume follows you through Westbury and into Hicksville. On the Southern State Parkway eastbound, a long line of cars out of Valley Stream going through Seaford Oyster Bay Expressway. On the LIE, same deal, crawling along Cross Island Parkway through Exit 40, maybe a couple breaks along the way through.
0: WHLI.

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0: WHLI Long Island traffic.
1: Meadowbrook Parkway southbound accident exit 8 in the right lane. On the Southern State Parkway eastbound, crawling out of Valley Stream into Peninsula Boulevard. You're back on the brakes, Route 106 going through Bethpage State Parkway. Northern State Parkway eastbound, heavy congestion off the Grand Central Parkway changeover and through Westbury and Hicksville. On the LIE eastbound side, heavy volume delays. Cross Island Parkway through exit 35 and you're bunched up again through Jericho.
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9: Now, WHLI Long Island traffic.
10: Meadowbrook Parkway southbound accident exit 8 in the right lane. On the Southern State Parkway eastbound, crawling out of Valley Stream into Peninsula Boulevard. You're back on the brakes, Route 106 going through Bethpage State Parkway. Northern State Parkway eastbound, heavy congestion off the Grand Central Parkway changeover and through Westbury and Hicksville. On the LIE eastbound side, heavy volume delays. Cross Island Parkway through exit 35 and you're bunched up again through Jericho.
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I'm John Daniels with 11 great songs in a row, commercial free, just for you. And the Bee Gees on the way, the Beatles, the Doobies, Jay and the Americans here from WHLI.

0: WHLI Long Island traffic.
1: Southern State Parkway is slow ride all the way around westbound. You have it from Route 109 all the way through Peninsula Boulevard. Eastbound, it starts in Valley Stream, follows you through Bethpage State Parkway. On the Northern State, eastbound, jamming off the Grand Central Parkway, changeover through Westbury and again through Hicksville. Meadowbrook Parkway, southbound, you're all bunched up into Hempstead Turnpike. And on the LIE, eastbound, long line of cars, Cross Island Parkway through exit 40.
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0: Now, WHLI Long Island traffic.
1: Southern State Parkway is slow right all the way around westbound. You have it from Route 109 all the way through Peninsula Boulevard. Eastbound, it starts in Valley Stream, follows you through Bethpage State Parkway. On the Northern State, eastbound, jamming off the Grand Central Parkway, changeover through Westbury and again through Hicksville. Meadowbrook Parkway, southbound, you're all bunched up into Hempstead Turnpike. And on the LIE, eastbound, long line of cars, Cross Island Parkway through exit 40.
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0: WHLI Long Island traffic.
1: Southern State Parkway westbound jamming from Broad Hollow Road all the way through Peninsula Boulevard. Eastbound side is at least a little bit easier now. Meadowbrook Parkway southbound, stubborn congestion into Hempstead Turnpike. The Northern State Parkway having in both directions at the Grand Central Parkway changeover and in both directions through Hicksville. On the LI East, stubborn volume delays eastbound through Lake Success and Jericho. Westbound you have at exit 33 into the Cross Island Parkway.
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1: Now, WHLI Long Island traffic.
10: Southern State Parkway westbound jamming from Broad Hollow Road all the way through Peninsula Boulevard. Eastbound side is at least a little bit easier now. Meadowbrook Parkway southbound, stubborn congestion into Hempstead Turnpike. The Northern State Parkway having in both directions at the Grand Central Parkway changeover and in both directions through Hicksville. On the LIE, stubborn volume delays eastbound through Lake Success and Jericho. Westbound you have at exit 33 into the Cross Island Parkway.
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